0: 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Wait for me to come home.
1: Nieuws uit Noordwest-Friesland.

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1: 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Wait a minute.
2: Hold it.
1: That's the wrong song.
2: That's the wrong song.
0: Hit the wrong song?
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0: 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In El Paso, I love that song. It's one of my very favorites. But it's the wrong song, man. Ain't my job, man. I'll tell you what, though, I got a real good drummer back here. Fantastic drummer. Yeah, you used to be great, yeah, right.
3: Applaus was dat ook nog even voor Kenny Price en Carpassa. Nou, deze meme. Little Skateboarder Revival. Slow die.

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I'd run out of numbers before I could thank you for it.

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4: This evening, I come to you with a message of leave-taking and farewell. And to share a few final thoughts with you, my countrymen. In the councils of government, we must guard against the acquisition of unwarranted influence, whether sought or unsought, by the military-industrial complex. The potential for the disastrous rise of misplaced power exists and will persist. We must never let the weight of this combination endanger our liberties or democratic processes.

that peoples of all faiths, all races, all nations, may have their great human needs satisfied. That those now deny

Drink it, smoke it. Scream it out. The pain doesn't live in flesh. It lives in memory.

back in the UK to do a song for BBC Radio 2, which was our favourite song of the 80s. And it was very hard to choose, but we went for this one, and this is our cover of a New Order song, and it's called True Faith.